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3: Sisney had some breaking news for all the daters out there.
4: Yeah.
3: You might have heard about this, but Bumble, Tubbs, you were on Bumble for a while. He was on that one. So Bumble has eliminated what?
4: Swiping.
3: Now, I don't know what that means. I know what swiping means, but
4: yeah.
3: What is it?
4: So,
3: but
4: like,
3: what
4: when
3: does
4: you
3: it
4: saw,
3: mean for Bumble makers?
4: When you
3: or
4: see
3: Bumble
4: somebody's
3: bees?
4: Profile, you either swipe left or right, depending on whether you like them
3: but,
4: or
3: okay,
4: not.
3: Got it. But if you lose it, what does that mean to people who use it?
4: Well, now they're going to turn to an AI assistant. So they're getting rid of the swipe culture, and they're trying to lean more into testing an AI assistant called Bee. Like B-E-E, like a buzzing bee. Bee would help match people based on their personality, communication style, and relationation goals instead of just endlessly swiping through photos.
3: Tanya, you have no vote. A, you met him through Hinge, and B, you don't even know what it's like out there.
5: First of all, I should have way vote because I did meet my husband through a dating app, so I should be part of these case studies.
3: Okay, you're not.
4: And I'm so angry about it.
5: Because AI would not have set us up.
4: They're also getting rid of the women message first rule.
5: Oh, that's fine.
4: Oh, okay.
3: But what a... Like,
4: yeah, I don't understand you.
3: I don't recognize you.
4: Literally, I thought you'd be like, oh, women should always message first. So Bumble, they're known for that, right? Like when you go on Bumble, it was like that. It was like a safe feeling of like, oh, I get to message first. So yeah. I don't have to, like these creepy guys like messaging me. But the CEO is saying that they don't want to force one gender to always make the first move.
3: Great. I like it.
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19: Clear and windy tonight with an overnight low of 9. We're going to see clouds in the morning. It's going to get windy tomorrow morning as well. Winds gusting to about 70 kilometers an hour tomorrow morning with a high of 16. Cloudy on Sunday with a high of 11. We could see some showers on Sunday night as well. Holiday Monday, cloudy, chances of showers, and 14.
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0: Madonna, BTS, Shakira, they're teaming up for the 2026 World Cup for a truly international co-headlining affair. The lineup was announced on an Instagram video. You got Coldplay's Chris Martin alongside Muppets like Sesame Street's Elmo and Cookie Monster. The show will raise funds for the FIFA Global Citizen Education Fund, which is all good. So some real talent there.
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2: Tanya, you've got something new you want to share you saw on TikTok.
3: I saw it on TikTok.
2: Okay, go ahead.
3: And it's you washing your face with a toothbrush. And I'm telling you, I feel like it's given me a youthful glow. Using like your face wash with
2: it's
3: a toothbrush.
2: It's like exfoliating with
4: the... Yeah, but they have like face brushes to do this.
3: I don't have any of those. I've never used any...
2: How long does it take? Now, the bristle of my electric toothbrush is about the size of a hay penny.
4: What's a hay penny?
3: Yeah, what's a hay penny?
2: Penny.
3: Oh.
2: It's tiny.
3: Okay.
4: Yeah, it's like the size of your fingernail. Like.
3: Yeah. It takes the same amount of time that it takes to like brush your teeth.
2: So I called several dermatologists in the area.
3: No, you didn't.
2: And I did, and I had some direct conversations with them, and I said, guess what Tanya's going to try and tell me on the show tomorrow? Who's Tanya? You know the Tanya that duct tapes her mouth. Oh, yeah, I hear about her on the radio.
3: Uh-huh.
2: Anyway, they told me, as a group, consensus is washing your face with a toothbrush is heavily discouraged by all of us. We are dermatologists, and we say no, it can cause severe damage. Please share this message with Tanya directly on the air as soon as you can.
3: Yeah.
2: Toothbrush bristles are designed to scrub. This is from them. I didn't make this up. They wrote this to me. Tell Tanya, toothbrush bristles are designed to scrub rigid dental enamel, not delicate facial tissue.
4: Yeah,
2: she
4: you're
2: should
4: gonna,
2: stop immediately.
4: You're going to exfoliate too much.
2: And consult a dermatologist.
4: That's why you only exfoliate and use like those type of masks like once a week or once every 2 weeks.
3: I don't do it every day. I do it like every other day.
2: Okay, don't do it at all. The doctors of the world who studied the epidermis and dermis are saying don't do it.
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1: Unfollowing someone right after you follow them back should be illegal. It's messed up. We don't do that, so follow us.
2: On air with Ryan. Go ahead, Sophia. Set it up for the group here so everybody knows what we're talking about.
3: Okay, so my roommate's sister, she's been staying with us. And originally, she was supposed to be staying with us for 3 days, but it's now been 2 weeks.
4: No. Okay.
3: Yes.
2: 3 days has turned into 2 weeks, and now the question is, why? And she started paying rent.
3: Well, exactly. I asked my roommate. I was like, I tried to really be nice about it. And I was like, hey, you know, do you know how much longer she's going to be here for? It's a small apartment. And she's like, oh, I'm not too sure. She hasn't bought her flight home yet.
2: The fact that your roommate isn't feeling uncomfortable about this and isn't addressing it, that makes me feel like she is oblivious.
4: Yeah.
3: Maybe because it's her sister. And she's close with her sister. And, like, we've met the sister before. But
2: she should start feeling bad about you guys having to deal with her sister. Like, where's that feeling? Where's that gone?
4: I don't know. Yeah. I kind of get the sibling aspect, though. I feel like siblings can stay with you as long as they want.
2: They can't when you have roommates.
4: I guess when you have roommates, sure.
2: They can't when you're married.
4: I mean, when they're married, there's no rules at my house. Like, my sister could come and stay with us for as long as she wanted to.
2: Her kids. My mom won't even let us stay for more than 4 days. I mean, she's like, you kidding her? So your roommate is the issue, not the sister. I think you guys need to team up on your roommate and say, this is enough. She's got to go. You got to take her. You got to get her out. That's just not fair. Otherwise, she's got to pitch in. But I don't even want that. I want her to go.
3: Yeah.
2: Let's get in people's faces about this stuff. Let's not be so pretty about it.
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0: 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And floor seats so close, you won't just hear the music. 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
26: Clear and windy tonight with an overnight low of 9. We're going to see clouds in the morning. It's going to get windy tomorrow morning as well. Winds gusting to about 70 kilometers an hour tomorrow morning with a high of 16. Cloudy on Sunday with a high of 11. We could see some showers on Sunday night as well. Holiday Monday, cloudy, chances of showers, and 14.
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1: Heated rivalry star Connor Story is in talks to join singer-songwriter Gracie Abrams in an upcoming flick, ironically called Please, because fans have been asking for it. While the exact plot of the film, unannounced, it is coming from Oscar regulars A24. That's behind films like Marty Supreme and Uncut Gems, Midsommar as well. So could be very cool.
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2: Hi, Jordan. So your coworker is washing plasticware and you're calling us. How can we help?
3: Yes, I was in the break room and I saw her refilling the drawers with plastic forks and spoons. I noticed she was taking them out of her own plastic grocery bag. So I jokingly said, you know that the company supplies those, right? And she goes, oh, I know, I used some. So I just took them home, washed them, and brought them back because I don't like wasting plastic.
4: I love that.
3: And yeah, I was honestly so nauseous. And here's the thing. She's a really sweet lady, like genuinely kind. I don't think she's trying to be gross at all. I think she honestly thinks she's helping the environment. But now I don't know what to do. So I'm wondering, do I report this quietly, you know, to the office management or HR?
2: Much better to stay out of it. Let her do what she thinks she's doing for the environment and bring your own silverware.
4: I'm torn.
5: She should have her own section. Like, these are the ones that I've rewashed. If you want to use these ones, otherwise, here are the new ones.
2: All right. Well, now, Jordan, what are you going to do quickly? What's your decision?
3: I feel like people deserve to know. So, honestly, I might just try and go up to her directly and just see if I can talk to her about it.
2: You're the assistant of your office. Good luck.
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7: 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Rogues showing up with an unbelievable estimated highway range of up to 800 kilometers per tank. Some of the other guys are stepping up now with yet another fuel stop. 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
3: Let's get to this trending report, Tanya.
4: Well, what I would like to point your attention to is what Taylor Swift has been wearing lately. So, on May 12th, Taylor was wearing a winter white mini dress. May 11th, she went out to dinner in New York with her parents and her brother. She was wearing a black dress with a silver bow on top, so black and white. May 8th, she was spotted out in London with Travis Kelce wearing a black lace slip look. Okay? Do you catch my drift? She's been wearing black and white. What of her albums is the theme color black and white?
5: Reputation.
4: Thank you. Ding, ding, ding. Point goes to Sisney. Reputation, which means Taylor's version of Reputation is coming. Now, when do you think it's coming, you might ask?
3: Does it definitely mean that?
4: Well, no, but that's, I think it does.
5: All the fans, all the Swifties are expecting this album anytime.
4: And so Travis Kelce's number when he plays football is 87, okay? 87, which is August 7th, okay? That lands on a Friday this year, August 7th. Do you know what? Taylor Swift has been wearing a lot of silk lately, like I mentioned in this outfit that she wore out. Silk is made by a hand loom. And guess what National Hand Loom Day is celebrated on?
3: Okay.
4: August 7th.
3: I have to ask if you're okay.
5: I'm here for this. I love all these theories.
4: Yeah.
3: Who would know that? Like, how do you know it's
5: a
3: national
5: quick little
3: heirloom?
5: Google search.
3: So the silk machine is called what?
4: A hand loom. I didn't know that either.
3: I didn't know silk was made from hand looms.
4: Yes.
3: That is a good takeaway as well.
4: But National Hand Loom Day is August 7th.
3: I hope it's true because the excitement level on that one was real.
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13: 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Rogue S showing up with an unbelievable estimated highway range of up to 800 kilometers per tank. Some of the other guys are stepping up now with yet another fuel stop. Some wins are really obvious.
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18: Clear and windy tonight with an overnight low of 9. We're going to see clouds in the morning. It's going to get windy tomorrow morning as well. Winds gusting to about 70 kilometers an hour tomorrow morning with a high of 16. Cloudy on Sunday with a high of 11. We could see some showers on Sunday night as well. Holiday Monday, cloudy, chances of showers, and 14.
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4: Not only that, but one time I saw a potato chip that looked just like him. I probably should have kept it, but I was hungry.
3: The weekend watch list. Just watch. Come
5: on. Let's see. Let's start with you, Sisney. What's on your weekend watch list?
6: Okay, this is really good. And I can't believe that this wasn't on my radar sooner. It's called Tracker. I recently got introduced to this show, and it's on season 3 right now. The finale actually airs next weekend, but don't spoil it for me because I just finished season 1. And it is an incredible show. The expert tracker, Justin Hartley, travels the country in an RV, helping people solve mysteries and find missing people. So let's say like you had a missing wife and the police wasn't helping you. You would contact Justin Hartley and you'd be like, hey, like I'm hiring you. Almost like a PI, but not really.
5: Is it bounty hunter?
6: Kind of, but not really.
5: Bounty hunter?
6: He gets rewards. So you'd be like, I'm going to give you $5,000 if you can help me find my missing wife. Sunday's on CBS, but you can also stream it on Paramount Plus. It is a very good show.
5: Tanya, this has been on my weekend watch list for, I think, 2 weeks. Well, I believe I'm going to break down and see it this weekend.
7: Now it is streaming, which is what I was waiting for. Wuthering Heights is officially on HBO Max. It's the Jacob Elordi, Margot Robbie love story of the classic novel. And I've been waiting for it to come out on streaming. So that is on my to-do list.
6: I'm really curious to see what the two of you think of this movie, because mixed reviews and I loved it. I saw it in theaters and it was incredible.
5: Fine.
6: So yes.
5: This weekend, will you remind me, Tanya, to watch it this weekend? And

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1: 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Rogue S showing up with an unbelievable estimated highway range of up to 800 kilometers per tank. Some of the other guys are stepping up now with yet another fuel stop. Some wins are really obvious.
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1: 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All right. 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Now, when we reconvene on Monday, the most dangerous breakfast you can have, I will tell you about that. Be careful. It is so dangerous, this breakfast. Have a fantastic weekend. 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
3: Welcome back to Nissan Head to Head. Rogues showing up with an unbelievable estimated highway range of up to 800 kilometers per tank. Some of the other guys are stepping up now with yet another fuel stop. Some wins are really obvious.
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1: 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Rogue S showing up with an unbelievable estimated highway range of up to 800 kilometers per tank. Some of the other guys are stepping up now with yet another fuel stop. Some wins are really obvious.
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11: Clear and windy tonight with an overnight low of 9. We're going to see clouds in the morning. It's going to get windy tomorrow morning as well. Winds gusting to about 70 kilometers an hour tomorrow morning with a high of 16. Cloudy on Sunday with a high of 11. We could see some showers on Sunday night as well. Holiday Monday, cloudy, chances of showers, and 14.
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So if our time is running out, day after day, we'll make the mundane a masterpiece. 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

got me thinking, were you out drinking? 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It's been a year now, think I figured out how to let you go and let communication die out. I know, you know, we know you weren't down for forever and it's fine. 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Right.

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1: 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Some wins are really obvious.
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3: What is up to all 28 million of you plugging in worldwide? Is Seacrest here with the 40 biggest songs of the weekend. And today on the show, Olivia Rodrigo tells us the inspiration behind her upcoming third album, plus Lady Gaga makes some waves on the chart with a hit from the movie The Devil Wears Prada 2. Now, let's get it going at 40. Mutt Leon Thomas.

down 10 to 40. That's Mutt Leon Thomas. All right, before I hit 39, let's go back. Last week, the top three looked like this. Alex Warren. Oh, my, my, you're taking me out of the ordinary. Olivia Dean at number two. Talk to me, be the man that I need, baby. And this dude, I Just Might, Bruno Mars, on top for 6 weeks. That is where we left off. Now, currently, 39, the Goo Goo Dolls, Misery.

0: Pink Pony Club. That's Chapel Run at 38.
1: All right, the 61st Academy of Country Music Awards are this weekend. A live ceremony in Las Vegas. Hosted by Shania Twain, and a bunch of 1840 artists are up for awards, including Shaboozey, nominated for New Male Artist of the Year, thanks in part to this. Good news, 1840 Extra.
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15: All right. Not only did Lady Gaga record three songs for the soundtrack to The Devil Wears Prada 2, she also made a cameo in the movie. And it all came together thanks to Meryl Streep. She said the script was written to include a scene where a big pop star performed on a runway in Milan, but there wasn't a specific artist in mind. So Meryl Streep suggested Lady Gaga because she's a great actress, loves fashion, and, well, she's just Gaga. So after a quick call, Lady Gaga made it into one of the biggest movies of the year so far and made this for the soundtrack with Doechii, Runway 37.
0: No matter what, you

0: runway.
1: That is new at 37, Runway, Gaga, and Doechii.
2: All right, Zara Larsson just released her new remix album, Midnight Sun Girls Trip, but she says her next project could be a full-length collaboration. She said the other day she's a big fan of Tyler because she's so aligned with herself, which is exactly what pop needs, and she posted an open invitation to make a joint album together. We have not heard Tyler's response to the pitch, but we'll keep you posted on the next album from Zara Larsson. Here's Midnight.

Midnight Suns, Zara Larson up 3-36. Let me get to Miles Smith. We've got to wait a bit longer for new music from Miles, but it's for an important reason. He announced the other day that he's delaying the release of his debut album, My Mess, My Heart, My Life, by 1 week to give himself a break after his tour. Truth is, after performing nearly nonstop all over the world, he realized he was close to burning out and needed just a bit of time to be still before the busy schedule that comes with an album release, obviously. So he's taking a rest, and we'll get to hear his full-length project on June 19th with this song as one of the tracks. Nice to meet you. 35. Love.

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3: 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Rogue S showing up with an unbelievable estimated highway range of up to 800 kilometers per tank. Some of the other guys are stepping up now with yet another fuel stop. Some wins are really obvious.
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Too Sweet, Hozier, that's 33. All right, last year, Ariana Grande said that her Eternal Sunshine tour would be a last hurrah. She probably wouldn't work on any other musical projects for a long, long time. But she just announced that her 8th studio album titled Petal is coming on July 31st. While we wait for the new stuff, here's a hit from her 2nd project, Break Free, with Zed 1840 Extra.

Charlotte Cardin, The Way We Touch, 32. You probably heard that Sabrina Carpenter had a special guest at Coachella, right? Madonna joined her on stage. They debuted a new collaboration for Madonna's upcoming album called Bring Your Love. Here's the latest solo track from Sabrina. When Did You Get Hot? 31.

0: falling 6-31. When did you get hot? Sabrina Carpenter.
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0: Hilary Duff makes a big move in the top 30 with a hit from her latest album. Plus, Dominic Fike rises a notch with this.
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13: Number

Hillary Duff down 15 to 29, our biggest fall of the week. So Dominic Fike says that lately he's been slowing down and taking it easy because of a major life change. He's kept under wraps until recently. He's a dad. He said his two-year-old son, Rocket, helped remind him to be more present and not spend as much time working so he could be around for the big milestones and enjoy the moments of early childhood that go by too fast. 28 on the countdown. Baby doll. I can't.

0: Dominic Fike. That is 28.
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0: 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It's back up 7 places. 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
16: Hey, it's Dylan with the 91.5 CKPR Summer of Fun crew. We're back for the summer, so I hope you're ready. It's the May long weekend, and we're hanging out at the marina today. And in true Thunder Bay fashion, this weekend's weather is only going to get worse. So get outside and come see us. Obviously, we have iced coffee and donuts from Robbins and our famous cornhole game to win CKPR swag. And don't forget about the ballot draw to win $100 in gift certificates from K&A Gas and Variety and Robbins Donuts. Once again, this is Dylan with the 91.5 CKPR Summer of Fun crew.
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0: We're inside the top 30. And a couple weeks ago, we told you about Charlie XCX taking a new direction musically. She kind of tricked everybody and revealed that her new songs will not sound like what we originally thought. We'll explain after 27, Die With a Smile, Gaga, Bruno Mars.

0: Tie with a smile. Lady Gaga, Bruno Mars, down 3-27. And let me bounce back to Charlie XCX. She was saying recently she thinks the dance floor is dead and she wanted to make rock music. But after some friends heard a track with an electric guitar, they assumed she was heading in a rock direction. But it was all a misunderstanding. She posted on social the other day, clarifying what she meant was making a song titled Rock Music. We'll keep you posted.
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So that's sweet, I guess so. Rising 7 at 25, Espresso, Sabrina Carpenter. That's that me espresso. Moving through your top 30, Miley Cyrus feels a lot of artists think they have to leave something behind in order to grow and become the next version of themselves. But that's not the case when it comes to her own career. She likes to think of herself as more of a patchwork blanket, and she takes every little piece of everything she's been to create a mosaic of who she is today. And she looks back on those memories with her latest single, Younger You, 24.

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0: Well, Max and Andy Grammer rebound five notches with their latest. It's coming up in a song that's been on our chart for 95 weeks. It's our fastest riser, jumping back up 16 spots on the way.
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0: Tate McRae was recently honored with the Hitmaker Award at Billboard Women in Music 2026 with a ceremony in LA. She admitted that she felt imposter syndrome when receiving the trophy because she feels like the term hitmaker means someone who wakes up every day and knows exactly what they're doing, but she says that is not her. Clearly, the process works because she made songs like this. Tit for Tat, 23.

The Thing I Love. Max and Andy Grammer up 5 to 22. Seacrest here, counting them down, and Teddy Swims has a new single out that he says is inspired by the idea that love can be a self-fulfilling contradiction. He says that when you already know how a relationship could end, you hold back to protect yourself. And that distance then becomes the reason the connection failed. The song is called Mr. Know-It-All. It's an 1840 on the Verge track.

there all along. Stargazing, Miles Smith climbing 16 places to 21, our fastest rising hit of the week. All right, you probably saw that Sabrina Carpenter had a special guest at Weekend 2 of Coachella when Madonna joined her on stage. They debuted a new collaboration for Madonna's upcoming album called Bring Your Love, and the team-up could make the charts soon. It would be Sabrina's first duet to make the top 40, and it will give Madonna a record-setting near 43-year span on the chart. Bring Your Love, Madonna and Sabrina. 1840 Breakout. Sabrina.

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3: We are halfway to number one. And Noah Kahan admitted that when he first started as a musician, he struggled to sell tickets to his own shows. So he took his mom's credit card and he bought all the remaining seats just so the show would be sold out. Now he's selling out stadiums like Fenway Park, and his mom's credit card balance gets a little break. The Great Divide 20. I can't.

0: Kehlani folded. That's on the verge of making our chart.
1: We are inside the top 20. Now, Ryan Tedder says that it doesn't matter if he's writing a song for One Republic or for another artist because the goal remains the same. He's chasing goosebumps. He remembers working on a track with Tate McRae and he was singing gibberish for the chorus while they worked out some background details. And then, all at once, it clicked and the whole room started dancing. He said he found that same sweet spot in a mid-tempo track for One Republic because of the emotional element in the lyrics of this song. Need Your Love, it's 19.

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14: Hey, It's Allie with 91.5 CKPR Summer of Fun crew. We're at the marina today with a couple of things going on. We got hot coffee and donuts, and if you're feeling brave, I'd love to be challenged in a game of cornhole to win some CKPR swag. We also have a ballot draw to win gift cards at K&A Variety and Robbins. Hope to see you out there shortly on this beautiful day. Once again, this is Allie from the CKPR Summer of Fun crew.
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15: We are inside the top 20. Well, the guys in BTS say that their song Swim was the only choice for their new album's lead single because it perfectly reflects their lives at this moment, having released their first project in 4 years. They said that the more you listen to Swim, the warmer it feels, and they hope it will be a source of strength as people move through their lives. Splashing along. Swim 17, BTS. Swim.

17, swim. And Alex Warren started off as a YouTube prankster before shifting his focus to music, but he was always drawn to singing. Even if his teachers didn't see his talent, he said that when he was in music class, he was far from the best singer. He didn't have the typical pop star voice everyone wanted, and his choir teacher didn't believe he could go the distance. But he always put a lot of emotion into his singing, and after he found his personal style, you can hear his raw passion come through in songs like this, Fever Dream 16.

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1: We're just a few hits away from the top 10. And Sienna Spyro said that when she recorded her single Die on This Hill, she learned the power of letting the music guide her. And she's applying that mindset to her new project. She admits that she doesn't know what she's working on, if it's an EP or a full-length album, but she feels overwhelmingly inspired. So she's putting the songs together as they form naturally. But while she works on the new stuff, she still has a hit on the countdown here, Die on This Hill. It's Sienna Spyro, 15.

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1: Coming up next.
0: All right, friends, Bruno jumps 9 just ahead. And the first of 3 hits this week for Taylor. Coming up.
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3: 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Rogue S showing up with an unbelievable estimated highway range of up to 800 kilometers per tank. Some of the other guys are stepping up now with yet another fuel stop. Some wins are really obvious.
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0: And not many artists can say their song inspired a whole world of stories told through a novel and a feature-length movie coming soon. Singer and songwriter Hayley Kiyoko is now officially a director. And we'll hear from Hayley about her upcoming film, Girls Like Girls, and working with Gigi Perez on the soundtrack. But first, the fate of Ophelia, Taylor Swift at 13.

Falling 5-13, the fate of Ophelia, Taylor Swift. So back to Hayley Kiyoko. In 2015, she released a song called Girls Like Girls and continued the story with a young adult novel. And now it's been expanded into a movie with the same title, directed by Hayley, which hits theaters on June 19th. She teamed up with Gigi Perez for a song on the soundtrack titled Collide. Here's a taste.

0: That is Collide there. We talked to Hayley Kiyoko just the other day, and she told us about making the track with Gigi Perez.
1: Working with Gigi has been such a full circle moment. She had reached out a couple years ago expressing how influential the Girls Like Girls song was for her and her journey as an artist. And so when I was working on my directorial debut for the film, I really wanted to make an Inspired By album and collaborate with artists that inspire me. And so Gigi was one of the first artists that came to mind, and we got in the studio, and her voice and art and authenticity just shines so bright. And now we have this beautiful song called Collide Together, which is a part of the Girls Like Girls album, which comes out June 12th, a week before Girls Like Girls, the movie, hits theaters June 19th. Ryan, this has been 10 years in the making. Girls Like Girls was a song 10 years ago, which was a music video, which was a book, and now is going to be a feature film in theaters. I'm so excited for you to see the movie. I'm so excited for the fans to experience the film and also the Girls Like Girls album. I'm so grateful for them. And I think it's just a great reminder that anything is possible and to never give up on your dreams. And I'm so honored to get to collaborate with Gigi, and I hope people enjoy the song and also go see Girls Like Girls in theaters June 19th. And I'm super proud of this film. I'm super proud of this song and this collaboration with Gigi. And one of the lyrics in Collide is "Our worlds collide," and our worlds have definitely collided.
0: 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Now, here is Gigi Perez, Sailor Song, 1840 Extra.

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1: Coming up next,
0: we'll hear more about the new album from Olivia Rodrigo in a second. And after falling out of the top 10 last week, Ella Langley bounces back up 4 with the most Shazammed song in the country. Coming up, this.
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0: It's always exciting for a young artist to find out that a superstar is a fan of their work. But when Taylor Swift gives someone a shout out, it can change their entire life. She recently said she's a massive fan of Sommer because of his vulnerability in the lyrics and how he writes songs that are so intensely confessional. Now here's one of the tracks that earned a stamp of approval from Taylor, 10 Sommer.

0: Taylor Swift. Number 9, Elizabeth Taylor.
1: So Ella Langley says her hit song Choosin' Texas helped her work with one of her music heroes. For years, she'd put Miranda Lambert on her manifestation board as an artist she'd love to write with. And after they were connected to write Choosin' Texas, they became fast friends. Choosin' Texas, number 8. Just when

0: It's an 1840 Extra.
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9: Hey, it's Dylan with the 91.5 CKPR Summer of Fun crew. We're at the marina today trying not to blow away on this gorgeous first day of the official kickoff to summer. Come and find us and toss a game of cornhole to win some awesome swag. I do believe we still have some warm coffee and maybe a couple donuts left, courtesy of Robbins. And while you're here, don't forget to fill out a ballot to win $100 in gift certificates from Robbins and K&A Gas and Variety. Again, this is Dylan with the 91.5 CKPR Summer of Fun crew.
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11: We are inside the top 10. Are you ready? Olivia Rodrigo is getting ready to release her highly anticipated third album, which is due out next month. We'll hear from Olivia about what inspired the new songs and what sets it apart from her other projects after 7. Opalite, Taylor. I had a-

0: number 7. It's Opalite. Let's go back to Olivia Rodrigo. Everyone's looking forward to her new album, You Seem Pretty Sad for a Girl So in Love, which she teased would be full of sad love songs written mostly about her time spent in London. I caught up with Olivia just the other day. I asked her how she expects to handle the moment when these personal and vulnerable tracks are released into the world. Here's what she said.
1: It's a really weird feeling. I mean, I've lived with the songs for so long and I have my own opinions about them, like, you know, in my own brain, but putting them out into the world and even putting out this song, Drop Dead, out into the world and like seeing the way it reverberates with people, it's a totally different feeling. And I don't know, it's scary, but I'm so proud of the album and I love so many of the songs and I feel really connected to it. So, you know, I guess it's all you can ask for at the end of the day.
0: What about, okay, we don't know where the album's going to go, but are there more songs inspired by vulnerability or the other side, the healing aspect?
1: That's a good question. I don't know. I mean, the album's really, there's a lot going on. It's hard to like encapsulate it in like one word or like one specific feeling. It's very all over the place in a way that I like. There's just so much to unpack in it. I don't know. I think it was about like discovery, I guess, for me, like discovering so many things about myself and also just being in a real relationship. I think like a good relationship really holds a mirror to you and like shows you parts of yourself that you never would have been able to see before. So yeah, there's a lot of looking inward, I guess.
0: You Seem Pretty Sad for a Girl So in Love, set to release June 12th. Here's the lead single, Drop Dead, AT40 on the Verge track.

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1: Coming up next,
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0: The numbers get smaller and the hits get bigger. Post Malone's pushed back the start of his big stadium tour with Jelly Roll, but the reason for the delay will definitely be worth the wait. I'll tell you more after 5. Olivia Dean, man.

0: Slipping 3 to 5, Olivia Dean there, Man I Need. So Post Malone was originally set to kick off his big stadium tour with Jelly Roll a few days ago in El Paso, but he made the difficult call to cancel a few shows and push back the start date to June 9th. He wanted to debut some new songs while on the road, and when he looked at the schedule, he realized it wasn't possible to finish his new album and prepare for the tour on time. So now he's working hard in the studio, and when June rolls around, he'll be ready to get on stage with a brand new album recorded and totally complete. We'll keep you posted on the new music. And we've got the new list of dates for his big stadium tour posted at AmericanTop40.com.
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0: Warren at number 3. So we heard Olivia Dean back at 5 with last week's number 2 song. That means another hit has made the climb to challenge Bruno Mars for the top spot. Who's it going to be? Find out. The top 2 in North America coming up.
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7: We've made it to the top two. And this artist in the number two spot says her hit song was inspired by watching her friends stress out over going on first dates. She noticed that they'd be so caught up in worrying if the other person would like them. So she wrote a song to flip the dynamic and put the emphasis on if they like the other person. She hopes that when people hear this song, they're reminded that they are so easy to fall in love with. It's Olivia Dean, So Easy, number two.

top three to number two. So easy, Olivia Dean. So that leaves us with the biggest one of the week. And this artist at the top recently unveiled his first solo album in a decade. But he also just hit the road for his first tour in nearly 10 years. He's performed a popular Vegas residency in recent years, but the last time he took the show around the world was back in 2017, playing in sold-out arenas. And this run marks a new chapter because he's upgraded to stadiums and some of the biggest crowds of his entire career, because now even more fans want to see him sing the number one song in North America. Number one. You know it's Bruno Mars.

0: 7 weeks on top for that dude.
1: Oh, I just might.
0: Bruno Mars, I Just Might. Number one again. And there they are. The biggest ones in the land. Congrats to Bruno for hanging on top. But next time, I don't know, anything could change. That's the beauty of this countdown. So make sure you come back, check in with us. In the meantime, stay close on social at American Top 40. And I'll see you weeknight with Vanna White on Wheel of Fortune.
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91.5 CKPR, what's up? It's 107. Can we just talk about the excitement that I have had over the past couple of days for this amazing weather? I know this is the first long weekend, but still, I'm here for it. Absolutely. Since you've been gone, Kelly Clarkson.

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1: Hey, it's Allie from the 91.5 CKPR Summer Fun Crew. We're at the marina today with a couple of things going on. We got hot coffee and donuts from Robbins. And if you're feeling brave, I'd love to be challenged in a game of cornhole to win some CKPR swag. We also have a ballot draw to win gift cards to K&A Gas and Variety and Robbins. Hope to see you out here shortly today on this beautiful day. Once again, this is Allie from CKPR Summer of Fun Crew.
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0: Thunderbay's radio station, 91.5 CKPR. I've never heard a case of weaponizing DoorDash. Yeah, the headlines on this were hilarious. DoorDash psychological warfare. So it was a harassment case, and it happened down in Toronto. A woman decided that she wanted to take some sort of revenge on her ex. For whatever reason, she felt she needed to do this. Don't know if it's justified or not. Doesn't sound like it, because she ended up sending him over 1,800 lemons. One lemon per DoorDash delivery. And she did this over 8 months. Yeah. Could you imagine just being that guy and he just gets a delivery of one lemon? Sometimes there was a lime. Yep. Okay, that's weird. 14 limes to, quote, keep him guessing. Even one single bergamot, which was described in court as being elegant. Okay, sure, whatever that matters. Delivery instructions, because you can have those, right, for when you get delivery services. Hand it to him directly. He will know. Tell him she remembers. And a lot of them also arrived at the exact same time. It was really weird. Obviously, he's traumatized by it. And she ended up pleading guilty to sending her ex-boyfriend and harassing him with lemons.
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0: 91.5 CKPR. Lots of road work going on in the city. Like yesterday, there was that little bit of road work happening on Junot. I know they're still working on Arthur Street as well. So heads up on that one. There's lane closure. So only one lane is going to be open in each direction on Arthur Street between Highway 61 and Parkdale Boulevard. They're resurfacing that section there. Much needed. Thank you very much. Appreciate it. The work is expected to wrap up by June 1st. That is weather dependent. So hopefully the weather can stay, you know, nice and status quo until then. But if you're thinking about taking Arthur Street in that area, just a heads up, they're doing construction.
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0: 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We want to get you on the floor with Ed Sheeran, the Ensuite by EMCO. We have teamed up with them to get these tickets to Ed Sheeran's concert. When he's in Toronto, August 22nd, flights are booked, hotel is booked at the Weston Harbor Castle. It is but a hop and a jump skip away to the concert venue at the Rogers Center. We want to send you down. Ed Sheeran's going on tour. It's the Loop Tour. You could be seeing him in concert. And he performs in the round, right? So he's like in the middle of the arena. So there's like no bad seat when you go to see Ed Sheeran in concert. You know what I mean? And if you're on the floor, that is just like extra excellent. You know what I mean? So we've done this. You got to listen for that cue to call. It can happen at any time. Now, here's the thing. If you're the ninth caller, well, right away, you're getting a CKPR t-shirt. Your name is going on that list. That's a big deal. Your name is going on that grand prize list because Brad and I will be drawing that grand prize name. And it's coming up really soon. June 1st. Yeah, that's like just a couple of weeks away. So make sure you're listening. That cue to call could happen at any time.
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1: 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Are you barbecuing this weekend? Yes. I think the answer to that should be yes. Or at least cleaning it out if you didn't last weekend. God, how many earwigs are probably living in there? A few, maybe. Just give it a nice little shake and see what happens before you get going. Nobody wants to be startled by anything. Janet Jackson, Together Again. 91.5 CKPR.

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1: Hey, it's Dailin with the 91.5 CKPR Summer of Fun crew. Today was such a great day at the marina. Just a little windy, but what an amazing start to the summer. Thank you to everyone that stopped and said hi. It was great to see everyone again. And we even met a few people visiting our great city. 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Once again, this is Dailin with the 91.5 CKPR Summer of Fun crew.
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0: 91.5 CKPR. Looks like OnlyFans has gotten another celebrity on their platform. Do you remember Jamie Presley? I remember her specifically from being on My Name is Earl. She was like the girlfriend, wife character to Earl's character. Yeah, she is the latest to join OnlyFans. Yep. 48-year-old actress is like, you know what? I want to do stuff that I want to do. She did say she wants to create what I want, how I want, and share it directly with the people who've supported me for years. I agree with that. I think that that is awesome. I also think that there will be new supporters of new things that you are going to be creating on OnlyFans. I'm not sure why, you know, they might be drawn to you, maybe for various reasons, but either way, good for her for wanting to do this thing. Sounds like for herself.
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1: 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Rogue S showing up with an unbelievable estimated highway range of up to 800 kilometers per tank. 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Some wins are really obvious.
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0: 91.5 CKPR, Fort William Historical Park. It's opening for the season today. Yeah, I know. Isn't that exciting? It's awesome. And it's going to be open 7 days a week. So we know that they do a ton of different types of programming throughout the seasons, right? Winter, spring, all of it. And now that here we are, spring leading into summer, they're doing it. They're open the gates wide for 7 days a week. And it's pretty awesome. Have tons of fun there. I've done different types of courses. I did a birch basket making one once. Like to bring the kids there for the springtime one, you know, where they do the maple syrup on the snow and stuff. Yeah, lots of fun. I love going in the summer too, because it's beautiful in the summer. So if you're looking for something to do this weekend, they are absolutely open.
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0: 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Hey, it's Katie. Brad and Katie's Power Lunch. We bring you a boatload of food. I can't explain how awesome and also hilarious it is. I show up somewhere and I'm the one getting the doors because Brad, our promo guy, Cy, and Mario's Bowl are all hands full of food. There's pizzas, there's wraps, there's soups, there's salads, and then all the condiments to go with those things, plates, cutlery, napkins, the whole kit and caboodle, and we're bringing you lunch from Mario's Bowl. Isn't that awesome? So we want to meet you. We want to meet your coworkers because that's the whole point. You take a break for lunch, you come, you eat, we're going to sit, we'll chit-chat for a few minutes. Hey, isn't that great? You just got to sign up because we're announcing our next winner coming up on Tuesday after the holiday Monday. So you still got some time to get your name in for this one. CKPR.com.
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3: 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Are you going to all in if you want to answer a couple of questions? Mainly, what is

0: Thunder Bay's radio station, 91.5 CKPR. I do Wordle almost every day. I like to do it. It's a lot of fun. I enjoy it. I've been enjoying it for a few years now, right? It made its debut during the pandemic. The guy that invented it ended up selling it to New York Times. And they're like, you know what? It's been a few years. People know what it is. We want to make it into a TV show. Yeah, this is interesting. So Jimmy Fallon's going to be producing it from his production company. And then hosting it is going to be Savannah Guthrie. That'll be interesting. And they're turning Wordle, the app, the game, into a primetime game show. When is this coming out? 2027. So we've got some time to brush up on our words and get better daily streaks, you know?
1: 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The CKPR crew are on the streets, in the parks, at barbecues, and at all the

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0: 91.5 CKPR coming up on Monday. It's the 90th annual Firefighters 10-Mile Road Race. Yeah, so they do this on the holiday Monday, right? Victoria Day, long weekend. And there's additional races this year. Things are kicking off at 8:50 with the wheelchair athletes. They're starting then. Then 9 o'clock, it's the individuals. And then 9:10, the relay teams will be starting. All the awards are going to be handed out at noon. It's all starting on Simpson Street. And then it's going up Fort William Road, going around Marina Park, and then back down Fort William Road onto Simpson Street and back to where they all started. So there will be some road closures as the races are going on Monday in the morning. So just a heads up for that one. But otherwise, you can go down, you can cheer everybody on. It's all a part of the 90th annual Firefighters 10-Mile Road Race.
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0: 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We love having our kid co-host in with Once Upon a Child, and Shoshana last week was just the cutest. Absolutely adorable. 8 years old, grade two, and she had the cutest piece of tinsel extension clamped like into her hair. It wasn't like a clip-on or anything. It was actually like attached to her hair, and she was so proud of it. I loved it. It looked awesome. And it's like we were going back and forth. She was like, oh, I like your nails. And I was like, I like your hair accessory. She's like, I like this. I like that. It was just, she was the absolute sweetest. We love having our co-hosts here helping us out on the show. We do it every Thursday morning. So we're only doing this actually until the end of the school year, because then, well, everybody goes on vacation, right? You're going out to camp, you're busy doing this and that, and you know, we don't want to interrupt that. So we'll take a break for the summer. But yeah, there's still a little bit of time left if you want to get in on this. We'd love to have, you know, new co-hosts coming in for our Once Upon a Child kid co-host. You just sign up online, CKPR.com.
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0: 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Did you hear Jamie Foxx is going to be a dad again? Yeah. Him and his girlfriend, she's pregnant. It is their first baby together. He's got two other kids already who are actually, I would like to say, adults. One is 32, the other is 17 years old. And this is the first child for his girlfriend, the first child also for the couple. And I'm thinking, okay, how old is Jamie Foxx? 58 years old. Guy's going to be on diaper duty again. I don't know if I could be into that at 58 years old. Obviously, he's got, you know, celeb money. They could hire a nanny and help and stuff like that. But even still, good for them. Congratulations.
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0: 91.5 CKPR, Leaf and Yard Waste Collection. Two instances this summer at the start of the season. There will be two times that you can get your stuff picked up. So they've already started the one. It goes on until this coming Friday on the 22nd. Just put it out with your regular recycling day, right? It doesn't matter how many bags you have, as long as the bags aren't over 40 pounds each. If you've got a bundle of like brush and twigs and sticks and stuff like that, just put them all together, wrap them up with some rope, some twine, and they can't be more than a meter long. That's that. Don't use tape, use the twine, and they'll come around and they'll collect them. Hey, isn't that awesome? So the next one that's coming up will be happening in June.
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0: 91.5 CKPR with our Winners Club. We teamed up with Bill Martin's Nurseryland. I don't want to brag, but I did start a little herb garden. And by I started a herb garden, I mean I bought one of those trays with like the little soil pods, and I bought a couple of different herbs to put in. I think I got Thai basil, regular basil, and cilantro, because I love cilantro. If they made it into soap, I would buy it and use it and have it as perfume. So I'm starting those, and I'm thinking, gosh, once these get established and I have to move them into like an actual pot, what am I gonna put them in? Oh my gosh. So thank goodness Bill Martin's Nurseryland is there for me, because I'm like, yep, I need expert help. What kind of soil do I need? How big of a pot? Like, what are these plants like? I need an adult. So you can sign up and win a gift card for Bill Martin's Nurseryland for the month of May. We do this every Friday. We announce a new winner, $150. You just got to sign up online, ckpr.com.
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0: 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Last week at the Cannes Film Festival, Vin Diesel did get a little emotional. They did a midnight screening of Fast and the Furious, and he actually did reveal earlier in the week that there's going to be a show. Yeah, 4 spinoffs might be in development for this, and the franchise looked at the 11 movies, and they're like, you know what this franchise needs? It needs more families. But you know what I mean. It'll be interesting. I want to know how much of the original cast is going to be involved in being on screen in any of these remakes. Are they going to be like regular characters? Are they going to have any sort of appearance? Or are they just going to be like mentioned? That's what I really want to know. You know, just one quarter mile at a time.
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0: 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Don't know if you heard this or not, but Dua Lipa is suing Samsung. Yeah, her face is on the box of TVs that you take home. So you go to the store, you buy a big TV, you buy your Samsung 90 inch or whatever, and on the box there's like a picture of a TV and, you know, all the things the TV offers, and then her face is on the picture of the TV on the box that you bring home. And she's like, yeah, so we didn't sign a deal. You didn't like ask permission for that. So I'm going to sue you for $15 million. And I don't feel like I hear a lot about Samsung in the news being sued for these kinds of issues. So it makes me wonder, like, where did they find that picture, or how did they think they got permission for it? I just want to know kind of that nitty gritty stuff. I'm interested. Or am I just nosy? But either way, she's suing him for 15 mil.
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0: 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Hey, what's up? It's Katie. You don't have to be a wedding crasher anymore. You can actually pay to get into strangers' weddings. So kind of like how we do shags here, where people sell tickets to attend the shag, you know, raise money for their shags and whatever. There is an app that you can do that for weddings. So say you have a wedding coming up and you're like, hey, not everyone's coming, but I still have all the seats, right? You've got a guest list of 100, but, you know, 15 people aren't able to make it. You still have those 15 seats. So what are you going to do? You're going to go to this app. It is called Not a Wedding Crasher. I'm not kidding. That is actually what it's called. Not a Wedding Crasher. You list your event, your wedding, and people can buy tickets for it. You can vet the people through the app. The platform does that. And then you can be like, yeah, I will sell you this ticket. And then they pay the ticket price and they attend your wedding. So your seats are filled. And hey, maybe in the end, you make some new friends. You definitely won't end up in the news. Absolutely not.
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she goes, formerly a soft woman, now she's in charge and hot H.O.T. Sheena Easton struts at Hot Hit 24 this week. My name's Kid Kelly. These are your top 25 hot hits for the week ending May 16th, 2026. These guys broke barriers as one of the first all-black rock bands to hit MTV's heavy rotation. It's a combination of blended hard rock and funk. 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
0: Backtracks USA. The music.

Machine. Moving, stepping out. This guy's kind of like an original Ed Sheeran, put the song almost entirely together himself. Joe Jackson used synthesizer and drum machines. He was looking for a sleek, late-night city feel, and he gets it. Hot hit 22 this week. Moving, stepping out's the song. This is Kid Kelly, 80s DJ and proud. Before the Ghostbusters thing, there was Ray Parker Jr. Just a slick dude with a groove. This song's about doing something he wasn't supposed to be doing, and then falling in love. Oopsie. Put that dark swagger aside. Hot hit 21, Ray Parker Jr. The other

0: It's me, your KID Kelly, Professor 80s. And happy to have you along. Thanks for listening. Top 25 of the week ending May 16th, 2026. The song still trends on musician and drum channels. One of the reasons it's Hot Hit 20 this week. Toto, Rosanna. Now, Hot Hits 19 to 17. They could be an obsession stuck with something atomic. Hang out.
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years right here for the EDs Hot Hits on the Weekend with me, your KID Kid Kelly. May 16th, 2026, the week ending, your top 25, and that's Huey. Happy to be stuck with you. Now, this guy lost control of his band, Parliament, and had to rebuild his career as a solo artist. This song made him bigger than the band he lost. A playful, fun jam about nightlife flirting and chasing. George is the original Snoop Dogg. Bow, wow, wow, yippee-yo, yippee-yay. Hot at 17 this week, George Clinton, Atomic.

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16: Welcome back. This is Kid Kelly. These are your top 25 hot hits for the week ending May 16th, 2026. 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Now, on with the countdown. Hot hit 16 this week, one of the most licensed feel-good songs ever, still used in advertisements, movies, viral clips, etc., etc. It broke through 2 years after its original release. Here's Katrina and the Waves. Walk

0: 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It's your top 25 for the week ending March 16th, 2026. If you're just turning us on, 16, Katrina and the Waves, Walking on Sunshine. ZZ Top, Legs at 15. Jump for My Love, Pointer Sisters, 14. 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

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Top 25 for the week ending May 16, 2026. The elements, earth, wind, fire. 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My name's Kid Kelly. This song, written and sang as a solo statement for leaving his childhood friend, Andrew Ridgely, and their original duo they launched is Wham. This is stripped down to attitude and groove. It surges on throwback and workout playlists. And that's because the opening, Listen, is so much fun. It hits instantly. George Michael, hot hit 11, Faith.